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1: 1920, August 18th, the 19th Amendment, women's suffrage. 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This monumental achievement in American democracy finally recognized women as equal citizens at the ballot box, overturning decades of constitutional exclusion.
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1: 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But then the friend gets a call from the bride.
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2: Look, I'm an ant. You're a wood-munching clown. 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Go ahead and write it down. 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I'm having picnics in kitchens, just snacking on baseball bats. You never should have battled me. Couldn't help but eat the trees. 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Oh, you're trying to win this thing? 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Oh, good. Jokes about wood. 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You better fall in. 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

busy, but hey man, I'll try. Then later on when we finished our songs about scars and cars and broken hearts, I saw him. He was standing there right next to the stage and he shouted, "Man,

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1: Following the ratification of the Declaration of Independence by the First Continental Congress, the first major conflict of the newly formed country happened on August 27, 1776 in Brooklyn. The battle was a devastating loss after 12 days of fierce fighting. It's considered to be the largest battle of the Revolutionary War.
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out of the blue, drifting off to the evening news. She said, honey, what would you do if you'd have never met me? I just laughed, said, I don't know. I could take a couple guesses, though.

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2: 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I'm your host, Rich Miller, and this hour we've got a power track from Morgan Evans and Lacey K. Booth with a song from the album Steel Town. Our All-American salute is for a very special 70-year-old pizza delivery man. This week's roadside sign has a message about small towns. We'll hear an unplugged performance. Plus, later on in hour two in this week's Backstage Pass, Riley Green will tell us why he enjoys writing songs alone. Let's get it all going right here with Ella Langley, Be Her, brought to you by Saw God, Columbia, and Triple Tigers Records. She

0: Coming up, I'll share a roadside sign with a message about small towns. Plus, we'll get you a special power track from Morgan Evans and Lacey K. Booth. We're traveling through a place of good thoughts and great music known as Power Country. I'm Rich Miller, and our roadside sign of the week and a song from Morgan Wallen are on the way next.
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0: Welcome back to Power Country. I'm Rich Miller, and we're delighted to have you on board for this week's musical journey. It's time now for our roadside sign of the week. This week's sign says, in many small towns, big dreams are born. Now here's Morgan Wallen with a song about small town life called Don't We.

There's Luke Combs with Sleepless in a Hotel Room. We are delighted you could join us here in Power Country today. It's time right now for our featured Power Track album track. You know, each and every week we're searching high and low for outstanding songs to share with you from the albums of today's top country stars. And we've done another deep musical dive and have come up with another special song. This week our Power Track features Morgan Evans with a song from his album Steel Town. Here's Morgan teaming up with Lacey K. Booth for a song called Two Broken Hearts. We wait.

0: That's Morgan Evans and Lacey K. Booth with Two Broken Hearts, a song from Morgan's album, Steel Town. There's more great music on the way from Low Cash, Megan Maroney, Dylan Scott, and more. Plus our All-American Salute. I'm Rich Miller, and you're in Power Country.
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10: Welcome back to Power Country. I'm Rich Miller, and here's a couple of guys I used to work with back in the day when I was doing a nightly radio broadcast from the Wild Horse in downtown Nashville on WSM. At the time, these two guys were the house music DJs and line dance instructors at the Wild Horse, and they were also working on launching their own musical career, known these days as Low Cash, with their song, Wrong Hearts.

That's Locash with Wrong Hearts. Well, it's time now for this week's All-American Salute. Sometimes people do things unexpectedly that make a big impact on someone else. Take, for example, a 70-year-old pizza delivery man named Dan in Idaho. A man named Brian Wilson ordered a pizza and a Diet Coke, but the pizza place was out of Diet Coke and the delivery driver had already left with the pizza. So it came as a complete surprise to Brian that Dan the delivery man showed up at his house with the pizza and the Diet Coke. Brian was totally surprised that Dan had made the stop a mile out of his way just to buy him a Diet Coke. Brian wanted to tip him, but he had no cash at that moment. So he started a GoFundMe to make people aware of Dan's act of kindness and to help give him a nice tip to go toward his retirement. Well, apparently because of the story, the kind 70-year-old delivery man is going viral on social media. That tip is now over $23,000. This week, we salute Dan the delivery man and Brian for proving once again that an act of unexpected kindness reaps its own rewards.

0: There's Dylan Scott with What He'll Never Have. I'm Rich Miller, and it's time now for another Star Story Moment, a place where today's country artists offer us a look into the heart and soul of their life and music. This week, Brett Young shares how he went from being certain he was going to be a baseball player to becoming focused on music.
1: I really did think that it was going to be sports. And for the longest time, I couldn't figure out baseball or basketball. And then moving through high school, it seemed like it was very clearly going to be baseball. And I look back now and I'm really, really grateful for the Christian school that I went to where leading worship was a thing, because it's the reason I picked up a guitar. I don't know what I would have fallen back on or if I would have ever gotten here had I not been kind of accidentally escorted into the world of playing acoustic guitar. But no, I never saw this happening, and I still kind of pinch myself every once in a while when I remember that I was guaranteed my life was going to be baseball forever. And here we are. I can't.

0: That's Brett Young with In Case You Didn't Know. Coming up next, we've got George Birch. We'll also hear another one-of-a-kind country star performance in this week's Unplugged segment, right here in Power Country, with me, your host, Rich Miller.
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You know, there's something really special about hearing an acoustic version of a song. And this week, we've got a treat for you. An unplugged version of Something in the Water, Carrie Underwood.

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1: 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I'm Rich Miller, and another big hour of straight-up music and encouragement is heading your way. That includes great songs from Old Dominion, Jordan Davis, Brandon Lake and Cody Johnson, Luke Combs, and many more. 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Plus, we'll time jump back for a Dierks Bentley classic. We'll also get you a Power Country backstage pass with Riley Green. This hour begins with Shaboozy and Jelly Roll teaming up for an Amen.

0: Ella Langley with Be Her. Brought to you by Saw God, Columbia, and Triple Tigers Records. Up next, we're going to plug you into this week's Power Country Recharge song featuring Keith Urban. Plus, you'll hear great music from Jordan Davis and Vincent Mason. And I'll also share this week's Power Thought. It's all on the way right here in Power Country with me, your host, Rich Miller.
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0: So glad to have you with us here in Power Country this week. I'm Rich Miller, and it's time now for Power Country Recharge. This is the part of the show where we plug you into a song with a great message so you can recharge and get your spirit lifted. Well, this week's Recharge song comes from Keith Urban, who wants to avoid going around in circles in a relationship and chooses instead to go in a straight line to the heart.

That's Luke Combs with Sleepless in a Hotel Room. It's time now for this week's Power Thought. If you have a great relationship with someone you care about, and you know that they feel the same way about you, well then count yourself blessed. So much of the happiness we experience in life comes from our relationships, be it our spouse, our family members, or our friends. There are few things in life that give us greater joy than sharing a fun day with people that you care about. And when things aren't going so good, just knowing that they have your back and you have theirs is priceless. It's been said that life is not a dress rehearsal. It's an ongoing, ever-changing experience that throws us curveballs and unexpected events, both good and bad. How we react and face those events becomes our reality on any given day. That's why it's so important to let the people you care about know how much they mean to you. You can do that in many simple ways. Send a simple thank you card or a note. Surprise them with a nice gesture, like a meal, or do something for them without being asked. Give them something they want or enjoy, or simply just pay them a visit and give them your time. And that's our Power Thought this week.

0: There's Vincent Mason with Wish You Well. We've got more great songs just around the bend from Thomas Rhett featuring Jordan Davis. Plus, we'll be making a time jump for a hit song from Dierks Bentley. I'm Rich Miller, and you're in Power Country.
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6: You're traveling through a place we call Power Country. I'm Rich Miller, and we're going to take a time jump. But first, we've got Thomas Rhett with Jordan Davis singing Ain't a Bad Life.
7: Didn't win the lotto, but the dogs won. Didn't bag a big one, but I saw one. Just the things to do, it ain't a long one. So I

0: That's Thomas Rhett featuring Jordan Davis with Ain't a Bad Life. Hey, it's time now for us to take a time jump back into music history.
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0: We're jumping back to the year 2006, when gas was $2.50 a gallon. Twitter, now called X, was launched back then. That same year, Google bought YouTube. And Pirates of the Caribbean Dead Man's Chest with Johnny Depp was the top box office hit. And in 2006, this next song captured our imagination, our longing to take a break from routine, to be free of ties and obligations, to set aside our worries, and to seek adventure on the open highway. Those messages and a great vocal performance made it a hit with country fans, no doubt dreaming of a break from the daily

0: Party with MacArthur, brought to you by Big Loud Records. Well, coming up, we've got Bailey Zimmerman and his song about a Chevy Silverado. Plus, we'll get you this week's Power Country Backstage Pass featuring Riley Green, who'll be sharing some thoughts about songwriting. It's all on the way in our final stop in Power Country this week.
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0: Well, right now, let's get you up close and personal with the stars and their thoughts about all kinds of things as we get you another Power Country Backstage Pass. This week, our featured backstage artist is Riley Green. Some people find writing songs alone to be a challenge. For example, not having anybody to help with the melody. Maybe they're better with lyrics, or vice versa. Not having someone to bounce lines off of. But if you check the songwriting credits on Riley Green's albums, he's written quite a few of his songs by himself, including I Wish Grandpa's Never Died, Don't Mind If I Do, and Worst Way. Riley explains that writing songs by himself is something he enjoys and finds almost necessary sometimes.
1: I've always been really, I guess, sort of protective of writing by myself, and not because somebody else can't write just as good of a song, but just that there are things about my life that nobody else is going to understand. I think that there's something important about where I grew up, how I grew up, and how I tell that story that people seem to relate to it. And I don't think it's because I'm one of the best songwriters in the world. I think it's just because I say things pretty plainly. You know, I'm not too complicated and I don't overthink it.
0: Now here's this week's Backstage Pass artist, Riley Green, with I Wish Grandpa's Never Died.
2: I wish girls you love never gave back diamond rings. I wish every porch had a swing.

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1: 1861 to 1865, the Civil War. The Civil War was the defining, bloodiest conflict in American history, fought between the Union and 11 seceding Southern states over the future of slavery and the unity of the nation. It saw 620,000 plus deaths, but ultimately preserved the United States as one indivisible nation and abolished the institution of chattel slavery.
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Yeah. 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

How can you spot an out-of-towner? They pronounce it Oxbossy, Versailles, and Olean. 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
8: Fight.
9: Look, I'm an ant. You're a wood-munching clown. So here's a number two pencil. Go ahead and write it down. See, ants, we love snacks, but you termites are whack. I'm having picnics in kitchens, just snacking on baseball bats. You never should have battled me. Couldn't help but eat the trees. What is all you'll ever need? Oh, you're trying to win this thing. Shoulda, coulda, woulda. Shoulda, coulda, woulda. Oh, good. Jokes about wood. Never heard that. Easy on the snacks. Just take a look at your thorax. It's dragging on the floor and scraping across the grass. Oh, no, look out. It's a third grade class with a magnifying glass. What's that? I think I hear your queen calling. Left, right, left, you little drone. You better fall in. Should have marched to a different drum, because I just took your army out one by one.
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back and think about them good old days, the way we were raising our southern ways. And we like cornbread and biscuits, and if it's broke around here, we fix it. I can take y'all where you need to go, down to my hood, back in them woods.

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9: There's a story that my daddy tells religiously, like clockwork every time he sees an opening in a conversation about the way things used to be.

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1: June 28, 1776, the Committee of Five presented the draft of the Declaration of Independence to the Continental Congress. Then on July 2, 1776, the Continental Congress adopted Lee's resolution voting for full independence from Great Britain. John Adams believed this date would be the one celebrated for generations, but it wasn't until July 4, 1776, the Continental Congress approved the Declaration of Independence, the date widely celebrated as America's birth. The document was primarily authored by Thomas Jefferson.
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1: 1963, August 28th, March on Washington. Over 250,000 people gathered at the Lincoln Memorial for Jobs and Freedom, where Dr. Martin Luther King delivered his iconic I Have a Dream speech. This peaceful demonstration pressured the government to act on civil rights, becoming a defining moment in the struggle for equality.
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Old man Wrigley lived in that white house down the street where I grew up. Mama used to send me over with things. We struck a friendship up. Spent a few long summers out on his old porch swing. Said he was in the war, went in the Navy, lost his wife, lost his baby. Broke down and asked him one time, how you keep from going crazy? He said, I'll see my wife and son in just a little while. I asked him what he meant.

few years later, I was off at college, talking to Mom on the phone one night, getting all caught up on the gossip, the ins and outs of the small town life. She said, "Oh, by the way, son, old man Wrigley's died." Later on that night, I laid there thinking back. Thought about a couple long lost summers. I didn't know whether to cry or laugh. There was ever anybody deserve

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Your all-time country favorites for Mid-Missouri. 94.3 Cat Country.